This group of records has been developed to help one train himself to distinguish different types of sounds, concentrate on the feature being demonstrated, and for the moment, ignore other abnormalities.

0: Радио Чипальдук. Самое позитивное радио.
1: Check this out. Funk, music, dance, bands has all been banded within the city limits of Toledo, Ohio, and Monroe, Michigan, where pop machines close after 6 o'clock. The sign reads, no dancing, no ghetto black.

I've done my sentence, but committed no crime. 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I've had my sheriff's hand kicked in my face, but I've come through. We are the champions, my friend.

Russian soul, shifting coals in the ozone. 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

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Curls in their hair, you know what I mean? And this faggot-ass motherfucker, we had the ambience going live, man. We was moving the crowd, and this motherfucker turned all the sound off. You know, and we went to ask the motherfucker what was going on, man. And he tried to act like he didn't know what we were talking about. But I could have snatched that motherfucker. You know what I mean?

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We're moving the crowd. And this motherfucker turned all the sound off. You know, and we went to ask the motherfucker what was going on, man. And he tried to act like he didn't know what we were talking about. But I could have snatched that motherfucker. You know what I mean? I can't lie. We had the ambience going live, man. We was moving the crowd.

I'm only sure of things I know now don't exist. There's no precision. I'm inside, outside, in my own subdivision. My ache.

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1: Good. Okay. Very good. Finished. Very good.
2: Okay.
1: You're really good. Really talented.
2: Yeah.
1: You pick up really easy. Yeah.

Pierre Cardin, where millionaire boss man, force your hand, sit and make war plans, with a spliff and a tall can, make an attempt to cross fan, let force plan, too short to slam on ball players, score layup, that small paper, more flavor, train cross to fatal, we can talk later, out, we the best at it, we address static, if niggas wanna flex, just let them have it, get erratic, get stretched at it, flesh get battered, exit in the Lexus, radish, heads are scattered, we get respect, it matters less, bless the masses with extra classes, DJ Trent, show them how to catch the magic from the

static, we address static. If niggas wanna flex, just let them have it. Get erratic, get stretched at it. Flesh get battered, exit in the Lexus radish. Heads are scattered, we get respect, it matters less. Bless the masses with extra classes, DJ Trent.

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1: Oh, that's just some Italian souvenir tape.
2: It's all right.
3: I don't mind.
2: Yeah, it's original.

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Here, George, look at the desert out there, huh? George, look at the desert, George. Look at it. Does the desert have a point? No. You see, the desert has been there for millions of years. It ain't going nowhere. My points are meaningless, George.

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Did I tell you, fellas, I'm gonna build me a Cineplex of my own. Screen previews, matinees, main attractions, late shows, the lot. Yeah. 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

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I got to get rid of some of the things I thought I never could get rid of. I got to get rid of some of the things I thought I never could get rid of.

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I got to get rid of some of the things I thought I never could get rid of. I got to get rid of some of the things.

Birds are in the sky. The land's been gone for days, and all you left was time.

I was talking from my young age, taking my salk in to the messes, writing my poems for the few that look at me, took me, shook, took me, feeling me, singing from heart.

I can't even smell him on your clothes, and I don't know how you got to be so lazy. You're almost never here, this is your home.